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3: 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It is a Friday. So happy Friday. We are welcoming the weekend. Kalau udah, nanti gue cari-cari juga deh aktivitas apa yang bisa lo lakuin di weekend ini. Hari ini sih gue ada invitation ya, datang ke store barunya Salomon. I'm gonna tell you more about it. Apalagi kalau lo suka banget dengan outdoor, kalau gaya-gaya lo, sepatu lo udah outdoor banget sekarang, dan lo suka sepatu Salomon, you have to hear this, because they're opening their first signature store in Indonesia. A lot more exciting things to come. Kalau udah pop culture news, movie, music, and everything in between for the next 4 hours sampai jam 3 sore di Daytime Show with Ralphie. In the meantime, I got a couple of hits for you. Kalau udah di sini ada How Do You Dance sama Young Kai. Also, Somber. This song is called Back to Friends. Bayangin kalau muda udah pacaran lama-lama, abis itu bisa gak sih jadi teman lagi? Nah, inilah yang dirasain sama Somber. If you've never listened to this song, maybe you will relate to this. Back to Friends, Somber. On the Daytime Show with Alfie. Kalau muda, lagu yang lagi on repeat banget di playlist gue. Hope you like it.

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It's a song from Cat's Eye kalau muda, called Animal. Cat's Eye, dua membernya lagi hiatus dan memilih stepping away from the spotlight. Ada Sofia sama Manon kalau muda, yang tadi berenam sekarang tinggal berempat. 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Anyways, melihat WhatsApp Prambors nih. 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Gue lagi make Salomon XT Wish.

Dracula, Tame Impala, Jenny Galamude, The Prambors Daytime Show with Ralphie. Welcome back, it's a Friday, we are welcoming the weekend. Dan gue lagi ngomongin sepatu nih. 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Shout out to Salomon for sending me those shoes. 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Kirimin ke WhatsApp Rambors 0811607122 hashtag Kicks of the Day. What are you wearing today? I wanna know. Moving on, stargazing, Mal Smith on the daytime show with Ralphie.

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on Prambors. What is up, kawan muda? Alvi is here on the daytime show di Prambors Radio. Yes, it's almost 3 p.m. Waktunya gue pamit dulu. Thank you nih udah nemenin gue 4 jam kebelakang. 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Alright, Ralfi signing out. Bye, kalau muda.

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1: 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Aduh, Ella Langley crew, Be Her is the song. Jam 8:10. 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Nah.

0: Boys and girls and captain's crew, on behalf of Prambors Radio, it is my pleasure to welcome you aboard. Your Captain Ida is in the flight deck preparing for takeoff. We will be cruising the skies in 4 hours to the moon, and we are ready for departure. Please, fasten your seatbelts and enjoy your flight.
1: Hello there, captain's crew. Thank you for choosing to fly with the night flight. I'm your Captain Ida. Our mission is to assemble the greatest crew across the universe. If you are one of them, please step right in. 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You're in great hands. Enjoy the night flight.
2: 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Our new mission, follow TikTok Cap Ida. 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
3: Target achieved. Thank you, my TikTok crew. This is Captain Ida CPSS 3 Maret speaking. Hari Jumat 28 Agustus 2026, it's flight NF Cap 1360 crew. 40 flight lagi bersamamu. We're gonna hit a new milestone, yaitu flight 1400. Week 4. The night flights, and you know how it goes. 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
2: It's Captain Ida on Prambors. 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
3: Yes, sorry. 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What? 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Apa lo gue? Anyways, loads of Piscesians are highlighting the music industry 2026. If you don't believe it, Olivia Rodrigo, Pisces. 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

0: It's Night Flight with Coldplay, BTS, and Cap. Here we go, crew.
1: It's Captain Edo and Prambors. 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
0: Dilapor Cap komen, hai Dimas di Medan. 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
0: Update banget sih. 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
3: Good evening, Captain Eda. 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
0: Happy Friday, happy weekend. 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
0: Yes, di T3 Tirtayasa. 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In the meantime, go ahead. How's your Friday? Weekend mau ngapain, crew? 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

0: We are going live. 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
2: 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Your Captain Ada is in a flight deck preparing for takeoff. We will be cruising the skies in 4 hours to the moon, and we are ready for departure. 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
3: Hello there, captain's crew. Thank you for choosing to fly with the Night Flight. I'm your Captain Eden. Our mission is to assemble the greatest crew across the universe. 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
4: 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Our new mission, follow TikTok Cap Ada. 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
0: Thank you. 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
0: Letter to My 13 Year Old Self, Leve. 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
0: Yes, that's me crew. Jam 21.57, kelasnya berarti sudah harus bubar habis. Thank you so much for, you know, following the class.
2: It's Captain Eda on Prambors. 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
0: Yes, tentang menjadi dewasa, crew. Ada Dr. Hans, ada Yosrena. Hi, just want to say hi. Dom, Ika, Rahman, Azhar, thank you to join the class. Randy from Philly, Dr. Chia, and all of you. Doc, time is limited. Aku lagi di monitor hari ini, jadi I'm gonna play by the rules, okay, Doc? Safe travels. Aku lanjut dulu ke jam 10 malam, Doc. Yosrena juga. Here's my last song dari kelas jam 9. The song is called Prep. Do what you gotta. So this will be the song. 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Go.

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1: Boys and girls and captain's crew, on behalf of Prambors Radio, it is my pleasure to welcome you aboard. Your Captain Ida is in the flight deck preparing for takeoff. We will be cruising the skies in 4 hours to the moon, and we are ready for departure. Please, fasten your seatbelts and enjoy your flight.
0: Hello there, captain's crew. Thank you for choosing to fly with the Night Flight. I'm your Captain Ida. Our mission is to assemble the greatest crew across the universe. If you are one of them, please step right in. We've got a 4 hours flight to the moon and beyond, and clear skies ahead. So sit back, relax. You're in great hands. Enjoy the Night Flight.
2: 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Our new mission, follow TikTok Cap Ida. 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
3: Yoroshiku. 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Thank you for tapping in prambors.life. 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
2: It's Captain Ida on Prambors. 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Go!
3: Yes. Meanwhile, Taylor Swift, I Knew It, I Knew You will accompany you. Here we go.

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1: Boys and girls and captain's crew, on behalf of Prambors Radio, it is my pleasure to welcome you aboard. Your Captain Ada is in a flight deck preparing for takeoff. We will be cruising the skies in 4 hours to the moon, and we are ready for departure. Please, fasten your seatbelts and enjoy your flight.
2: Hello there, captain's crew. Thank you for choosing to fly with the Night Flight. I'm your Captain Ada. Our mission is to assemble the greatest crew across the universe. If you are one of them, please step right in. We've got a 4 hours flight to the moon and beyond, and clear skies ahead. So sit back, relax. You're in great hands. Enjoy the Night Flight.

Thank you for flying with Night Flight on Prambors Radio. We've enjoyed having you on board. Come back every night for another journey to the moon and beyond. With your captain, Eda.

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